0: I took only what belongs to me. 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
1: Like a son I treat you. This is how you repay me, a knife in the heart.
0: If you need me, try the red door.
1: Oh, Harry, you would never.

0: If you're really telling the truth, then I guess I'll help you. Even though she's the one.
1: Sienna doesn't know this, but I know where her mother is.
0: What?
1: Her mother. My wife, Viviana. She lives at the Asylum Maddalena right outside of Naples. Sienna thinks she disappeared when she was an infant. I could never bring myself to tell Sienna the truth. The truth is, all of my savings for almost 20 years have gone to paying Viviana's hospital bills. I barely have anything left.

0: Thank you. 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
1: 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She's in the company of a man. A very dangerous man. And I can tell you exactly what you need to do to save your daughter.
0: I'm listening.

0: Spring cleaning is one thing, but where are you going with my gown?
1: Papa, please tell him.
2: All right, my Alban, I'll explain it all. And after I've told you quietly and calmly, I'm certain that we can discuss this like two mature adults.
0: Is that bad?
2: No, not really. You know that Anne's parents are coming, and I've told you that Sybil is coming. What I failed to tell you is that you are not. You know that politician, the one who's trying to impose his morality on the coast? Well, he's the girl's father, and what can you do? You can't choose your parents, but Jean-Michel assures me that Anne is nothing like her father. So let us be thankful for small favors. But in the meantime, they are what they are. And they're on their way here. So, for one night, I will be someone else for them. And for that night, Sybil will be my wife. And after they've gone, we'll have a good laugh at how we pulled one over on them. When you think about it, it really is quite funny. Me, a diplomat with the French Foreign Service. And Sybil, my wife. And you. Believe me, this will be one of those stories we'll laugh about for the rest of our lives. I mean, so what do you say?
1: I'm sorry, Alban.
0: Excuse me. I have a show to finish.

0: My name is Wind, and I like to sing about what's on my mind, about everything.
1: My name is Water, and I like a calmer, like a cool, like a clean, like to be a safe harbor.
2: My name's Fire, and I provoke ire when I'm hot, when I'm thirsty, when I can't be any drier.
0: That there is Earth.
1: She's of divine birth.
2: She's here to heal, to love, to show us her worth.
1: We are the elements. We love our dear Terra. 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

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And do you know why? Thanks for asking. It's because I can't rest until each mannequin is perfect. Dressing them up, I love the dressing them up. The subtle tilt of a hat, touches like that, make me the best of the lot at dressing them up. I was the cream of the crop,

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They told me no one on earth will see. I answered, no one on earth but me. I stood

0: trust me?
1: You're not a liar, are you, Noah?
2: What's your Never name, stranger?
0: False.
1: You don't Let me like take my a photo of
0: you. Okay, you ready?
1: Never lie. Those people
0: three,
1: are everything
0: two,
1: I hate
0: one.
1: About the world. I want you to take me.
0: True. You trust me?
3: False.
1: You're not a liar.
0: I like your dress, ma'am.
1: It's not your fault, those people
0: Noah.
1: Are
0: you trust
1: everything.
0: Me?
3: Who's an accent, bro?
0: I like your dress,
1: those
0: ma'am.
1: People
0: it's
1: not your
0: okay.
1: fault, Noah.
0: You ready?
3: Who's an accent?
0: False.
1: Those people are everything.
0: Okay. You ready?
1: You're not a liar.
0: You trust me?

Ladies and gents, this is the moment you've waited for. You've been searching in the dark, sweat soaking through the floor. And buried in your bones, there's an ache that you can't ignore. Take

Harry Bogan, how you doing? That was me then. This is me now. And what I am now is a shipping clerk, which is frankly not that different from what I was then. I push racks of dresses around 10 square blocks of charmless real estate in Manhattan called the Garment District. I do this 12 hours a day, 6 days a week, in exchange for which I am paid the munificent sum of 15 bucks. Except not for the last 2 weeks, because my fellow shipping clerks and I have been on strike. No work, no pay. This room I'm in now is a waiting room. One way or another, the waiting is about to end.

0: I was sleeping like the dead.
1: You were snoring.
0: I was sleeping.
2: You were snoring.
0: I'm ignoring you.
3: It's all just a matter of time. It's all just a matter of time.
4: In Miss Moncrief's tea room, Miss Maureen Moncrief, now aged 83, who had already enjoyed three

0: Mr. Bennett had estimated his trip to the bakery would require no more than 7 or 8 minutes. However, the additional time required for the inebriated Miss Moncrief to locate her ingredients, ignite her dodgy gas stove, and bake the lemon drizzle resulted in Mr. Bennett heading home a full 1 hour and 10 minutes later than expected.
1: At that exact same moment, Millie Dyer was accompanying her gnome Gerald to

0: mother. I was growing me an husband, and you've just broken off his head. Don't worry, Gerald, I'll save you.
1: So Minnie Dyer altered course and hurried to the village shop to purchase a pot of glue.
2: She took a shortcut along the harbour wall, a shortcut that would cut her journey short by 3 minutes and 31.

My lovely platform people. 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As in, thing upside down, thing upside down, thing upside down. Boxman. And I have a math question. According to the Transit Riders Association, the average metropolitan commute takes 1 hour door to door. You go to work, you come home. Zip, zip, zip, zip, zip. Boom, boom. That's 2 hours. Factor in weekends, and that's 1/12 of each and every day. One whole month a year you spend getting from there to there. But if you're not there, and you're not there, where the hell are you that whole month?

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1: And so we set off, living parallel lives. 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

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On this night, a concert in aid of the victims of an earthquake that devastated the town of San Juan, Argentina. On

0: Damas y caballeros, Augustine Magaldi. 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
1: Ava Duarte.
2: Your act hasn't changed much.

0: Recruitment is difficult. The governor of Quebec has spoken against our city to promote the glory of his own. Funds are scarce, but I secure a newly decommissioned Navy ship to carry home the few recruits I can muster. It comes cheap, and one can see why. 60 of us set sail across the Atlantic. 5 of us arrive in Quebec. The ship, unbeknownst to me, had not been cleaned properly, having been stricken with the plague. All of my recruits are gone. I take it as a hopeful sign. In Quebec, I barter what few possessions I have to make the trip down the St. Lawrence and back to Ville Marie. Once my passage is secured, I must wait 7 days before we sail. With no means, I stay in cloister with the Ursuline sisters. I look at these women, and though they are here, in Quebec, there is something distinctly French about them. The week passes quietly, yet ever so slowly, then finally is gone.
1: Ich habe sie nicht geliebt.
2: Was?
1: Ich habe Rebecca gehasst. 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

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Okay, so this is a blues riff in B flat. 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

0: Guess you guys aren't ready for that yet, but your kids are gonna love it.
1: So you arranged this rendezvous in order to audition your new show for me, hoping I would invest.
2: Nailed it in one!
3: Yes, exactly.
1: So, what's the story of your show?
3: The story! Yes!
4: There'll be lovers
2: and singers
3: and entrepreneurs.

0: a man!
1: A man unlike any she has known. He's,
0: A ventriloquist?
2: No! He's a matador, striding across the sands of destiny!
3: No, he's a sailor!
0: Yes, a

0: loose joints, loose joints.
1: You're looking for a good time?
0: Check it out. Check it out.
2: Check it out, come on.

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1: Tell the court what happened next, Miss Morris.
2: Another child of the Frankensteins.
0: We were playing a game.

0: 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The bloody locket found on your person.
1: I told you, I saw some kind of demon. It is responsible, not I.
2: What?

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0: Was she only like me, one of my kind?
2: Victim,

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1: We can head out to meet your great uncles now.
2: Ma, they're saying they robbed banks.
3: That's just gossip, sweetie.
4: They killed a bank guard, too.
1: Walter, those are just tall tales. 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
0: Yeah, fortune from robbing.

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And then it's time to seize the day. 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

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It's an old song. And that is how it ends. That's how it goes. 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

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It's a sad song. 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It's a sad song. 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

0: Anybody got a match?
1: But he had a gift to give.
0: Give me that.
1: He can make you see how the world could be, in spite of the way that it is. Can you see it? Can you hear it? Can you feel it? Like a train. Is it coming?

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I say a prayer, take one deep breath and count to 10. Then I know it, something tells me she must feel the same. See, don't blow it.

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Give me a chance, Doc. 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I've got heart, though I might be small in stature. 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
1: It's intriguing, but to go would cost me greatly. 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
0: Fair enough, you'd want a piece of all the action. I'd give you 7, we could shake and make it happen.
1: I wasn't born this morning, 18 would be just fine.
0: Why not just go

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But you'll see at a glance, my school is the answer for sugars and dreamers and twits. And in this case, I'd say the shoe fits. 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

0: our boys believe in the right of every Hoo to eat their bread. Butter cider!
1: Butter cider!
0: One thing we trust on this fragile speck of dust is eating red. Butter side up!
2: Butter side up!
0: And as for those who like their butter down,
3: down, down, down,
0: we'll nucleate them! 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We'll

0: Who's the school teacher?
1: This is Nick Carraway.
0: I see you looking at my cuff buttons. Finest specimens of human molars.
2: Who was that?
1: That's Meyer Wolfsheim. He fixed the World Series. You can meet anyone at these parties.

0: What kind of a person throws large parties he doesn't attend?
1: A person who likes large parties. I like large parties. They're so intimate. At small parties, they're

Miss Jane. It's no use worrying. Floyd's got the luck. It circles round him. Maybe he's told you one bad dream, but he's told me hundreds of good ones. He says to me, it's gonna turn out just like a fair day.

0: the mayor. Think about the businesses already there. What about them?
1: They're calling it economic redevelopment. Apparently the bourbon no longer generates an adequate tax revenue.
2: That's why I keep telling you we need to bring back Naked Jello Wrestling Thursdays. But this time, check it. We let women enter.
1: Maybe it's time to cash it in anyway.
3: Whoa, Dennis, what?

0: Lakers' arsenal is breaking up. According to sources, lead singer Stacey Jacks will leave the band after this tour to pursue a solo career.
1: Perfect, right? Lonnie, who gave Stacey and Arsenal their start?
0: We did, so?
1: So, what if we hosted their last gig ever?
2: The last Arsenal show here?
1: Tell me that wouldn't generate an adequate tax revenue. Plus, Stacey still owes me from that hotel incident.

0: his number.
1: Stacy! It's Denbo.
2: Who?
1: Dennis. Dennis Dupree. Listen, how would you like to do your Arsenal farewell show here at the Bourbon?
2: Yeah, well, we already got something planned for our last tour gig in Portland.
1: I understand so, that, but just imagine for a second your last gig in a place that started it all. A lot of press on something like that.
2: Yeah, it sounds cool.
1: And, of course, we put your name above the band. Stacy Jacks and Arsenal. One night only.
3: Right before a solo album?
1: It's just between you and me, I'm so glad you're doing. You know what I always used to say about you.
2: What?
1: Well, you're a jerk.

0: Too much time on my hands. Too much time.
1: Shall I call the bulldozers?
2: Remember when you sh*t that baby llama?
3: I'll do it.

0: must leave the city. Go to a village where you'll be safe. Don't stay here.
1: I can't leave this place.
0: You're Jewish? Yes. Well, in that case, you really can't leave. Where are you hiding?
1: The attic.
0: Do you have anything to eat? I'll bring you some food. You need to keep warm. Do you have an eiderdown? Here, take my coat.
1: You're German.
0: Yes. Yes, I am. And I'm ashamed after everything that's happened.
1: He is true to his word. He brings me loaves of bread and packets of jam. The newspapers in which he wrapped the bread were a lifeline as to what was happening. I read the news on how the Allies were advancing. He risked his life to save mine. On December 12th, the officer came for the last time.
0: I'm leaving Warsaw. Liberation forces will be with you very soon. Don't lose heart.
1: How will I survive without you?
0: If you and I have survived this for over 5 years, then we're meant to live. We must believe that.
1: Please, I want you to have this. It's all I have, but I want you to have it. Please, take it.
0: Keep your watch.
1: You never asked my name. If we both survive, if I can help in any way, my name is Vladislav Spielmann.
0: Spielmann means musician.
1: He smiled, not his usual smile. And then he left. I realized I might never see him again.

0: your Alice, taking her back to the fairground for a private party.
1: Private party, is it? Time for a bit of knuckle with them pikies.
0: Queensbury rules?
1: Not this time, Spiv.

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0: And you had to wear that cologne.
1: Don't you like it?
0: Like it. And you had to wear that particular shade of blue.
1: What's your favorite?
0: I know, I know. Oh, Alban.
2: George, please. We're in public view.
0: I must be insane. To think after all these years, you can still bring a blush to my cheek.
1: Oh, you old fool.

0: was well off. Very well off. His considerable income was derived from the manufacture of fireworks and bunting and other accoutrements of patriotism. Father was also something of an amateur explorer.
1: The house on the hill in New Rochelle was Mother's domain. She took pleasure in making it comfortable for the men of her family and often told herself how fortunate she was to be so protected and provided for by her husband.
2: Mother's younger brother worked at Father's fireworks factory. He was a genius at explosives. He was also a young man in search of something to believe in. His sister wondered when he would find it.
3: Grandfather had been a professor of Greek and Latin. Now retired and living with his daughter and her family, he was thoroughly irritated by everything.

0: In Harlem, men and women of color forgot their troubles and danced and reveled to the music of Cole House Walker Jr. This was a music that was theirs and no one else's.
1: One young woman thought Cole House played just for her. Her name was Sarah.
2: Booker T. Washington was the most famous Negro in the country. He counseled friendship between the races and spoke of the promise of the future. He had no patience with Negroes

In Latvia, a man dreamed of a new life for his little girl. It would be a long journey, a terrible one. She would not lose her as he had her mother. His name was Tato. He never spoke of his wife. The little

0: Harry Houdini was one immigrant who made an art of escape. He was a headliner in the top vaudeville circuits.
1: Ich bin die Mutter des großen Houdinis.
0: He made his mother proud, but for all his achievements, he knew he was only an illusionist. He wanted to believe there was more. Hello, Sonny.
2: What?

0: Certain men make a country great.
1: They can't help it.
0: At the very apex of the American pyramid.
1: That's the very tip top.
0: Like pharaohs reincarnate stood J.P. Morgan.
1: And Henry Ford.
0: All men are born equal.
1: But the cream rises to the top.
2: Oh, let me at those sons of bitches. These men are the demons who are sucking your very souls dry. I hate them.
0: Someone should arrest that woman.
2: The radical anarchist Emma Goldman fought against the ravages of American capitalism

0: another drama.
1: Evelyn Nesbit was the most beautiful woman in America. If she wore her hair in curls, every woman wore her hair in curls.
2: Her lover was the eminent architect Stanford White, designer of the Pennsylvania Station on 33rd Street.
1: Oh,

0: Did you say the Dark One?
1: I think we know why you haven't been able to find him. We have him in our dungeon.
2: Bloody hell.
0: Captain, give us safe passage to the Queen's castle, and you've got yourself a crocodile.
2: I love it. It's a deal.

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1: Stick out your tongue.
0: Glory and blessings to thee tonight. Come in, spread your wings with me tonight.

0: And so when you receive this, I'll be in France. It's a funny feeling after all this time, thinking about it, imagining what it could be like, and now I finally get to go. I just feel numb and my hands won't stop shaking. Me and Sam were talking about how much we miss being home. How all those little annoyances that used to matter don't anymore. Not in the face of the trip we're about to make. I think about you chaps all the time, of course. I can just imagine how much you must be hating school by now.
1: Yes.
0: And how much you must be looking forward to Christmas.
1: Yes.
0: Especially Beagle.
1: Yes.
0: I don't want you to worry about me. I have been well trained and we all look out for each other here. It's like one big family. I'll be sure to write again as soon as I can. I miss you all terribly. All my love as always. William.

0: You know, I'm just as worried as you. I want to be with him as soon as possible.
1: But what else can we do? Exactly. Nothing.
2: We just need to stay positive and...
1: And what, Gladys, what?
2: I
1: don't mean to be short with you all. I know you've done what you can. I just cannot stand here and do nothing. But I'm all out of ideas.
3: I have an idea, Francis. I thought if I could build us our own Zeppelin, we could float over to France. But I don't know what I'm doing, really. So I can never make it work. I'm sorry I failed you.
2: You made a rubbish balloon, but a brilliant boat.
1: That's it. That's what we do. Chaps, listen up. I've got an idea.

0: I just don't understand it. I'm 32, I'm passably good-looking, a perfectly acceptable athlete, and I'm disease-free. So with everyone I know getting married, why can't I find a wife?
1: Why can't you find a wife?
0: This is my best friend, Gwen.
1: Need I remind you of your behavior last night?
0: What, at the wedding?
1: I thought...

0: All right, Gwen. I've had my year of acting like a jerk, but I'm officially ready to crawl out of the abyss. And guess what? Good news! I have no more single friends, which means no more weddings.
1: Not so fast, man.
0: Slammed in the face, kicked hard in the shins, but now is the time life truly begins. This time around, the goofy guy wins.
1: Hold that thought! Don't exhale till you see what came in the mail.
0: Goodbye to

0: Sheila! It's so funny you brought her up. Here you go.
1: What? She's getting married? In 3 months? She invited me.
0: Well, it would appear so.
1: To witness the union of two souls, Sheila Madison Kinney to Thor Arnold Rosenbaum, the Google guy.
0: Yep.
1: But she was supposed to marry me.
2: Hi, Henry.
3: Henry, stop it.
1: No, shh, it's my fantasy.
4: She

0: So I take it you're not going.
1: Oh, no. Hell, yes, I'm going. Look what it says right here. To Henry Mann and guest. Don't you see what this is, Gwen? It's personal. Sheila's calling me out. So my guest can't be just anyone.
0: How about your best friend?
1: Sorry, no. She's gotta be the most soulmatey soulmate in the world. A refined, artsy, bohemian, earnest, sweet, smart, sexy, spiritual, nurturing, best friend, elegant,
0: Wait. Not to get your hopes up, but okay. I was hanging at Starbucks the other day when I struck up a conversation with someone who I thought would be right for me, but then realized is right for you.
1: No, I can't marry a girl that you met at Starbucks.
0: Sure you can. Her name is Tamar, and you came up.
1: I did?
0: Yeah, you're my best friend, remember? She works in PR, which means she likes creative types, and get this, her favorite Beatles song of all time is Glass Onion.
1: Well, now she sounds interesting. Maybe this could be the one. Tamar?
0: Henry!
1: Mrs. Tamar Mann.
0: Henry, one step at a time!

0: Tamar. This is Henry, Gwen's friend.
1: Glass onion.
0: Oh, yeah, glass onion, right? Hey, anyway, listen, I was wondering, what's that? Oh, Okay. Okay, then. Bye.
1: So?

0: fashion's more than a dress, my dear.
1: What do you mean?
0: A woman cannot know what to wear until she knows for whom she is wearing it.
1: Oh, the things I save for money.
0: For 10 years you've been building a winter cover without a man by your side. Your readers are starting to wonder if something's wrong.

0: to those words, you must take a share of the blame.
1: You won't take a risk, you're crippled by fear. What I don't understand is why are you here?
2: You will not tell us how to resist.
3: We should have told them who we are.
4: They would have taken us more seriously.
5: Nah, we tried and failed to open their eyes, to help them see through all of the lies. How naive to think someone would care. Be inspired by us and then maybe they'd dare. We had the chance to set their minds free. Try as we might, we could not make them see resistance. We just got a taste.
1: This will take time.
5: But I'm out of time. Willie and I were called back up. We ship out to the front on Tuesday.
1: Were you planning on telling me? Or just sending me a letter from Russia?
5: I knew you would get mad about this.
1: I'm not mad. I'm just disappointed you didn't tell me. No, I am mad.
5: Feel how you want, but I'm out of time.
6: You're quite right, you're all out of time. Wasting your lives, committing a crime. Learn to obey, not do what you like.

0: Just promise me you'll be careful.
1: I promise.
2: We probably won't get pulled into battle.
0: Probably.
3: Medics usually stay in the back and they bring the wounded to us.
0: Usually.
3: Come on, guys, the professor's here now.
4: I want to help. My generation has made a mess of everything.

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Every turn I take, every trail

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1: What? 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
1: Nach deinem Geschmack.
2: But on this island, the earth sings as soon as the storm ends.
3: And as Timon set out, she realized she was walking with old friends.
2: The birds.

Star Stadium, Buenos Aires, January 22nd, 1944. On this night, a concert in aid of the victims of an earthquake that devastated the town of San Juan, Argentina.

0: Damas y caballeros, Augustine Magaldi. 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
1: Ava Duarte.
2: Your act hasn't changed much.

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Oh my goodness. All their exquisite subtleties.

0: You are with one another now, aren't you?
1: Yes, darling.
2: Yes, Mother.
3: Are you all right, Claire?
0: I think I just conjured Anne and Mother. Oh, my goodness, this... I am feeling it now. Oh, my.
3: Close your eyes.

0: Crazy Faye.
1: Mr. McKee has taken 227 photographs of me.
0: 228.
2: I never should have come here. As my palms begin to sweat, I need a dose of culture and I need a cigarette. Oh, they really should have dropped me at the Met. I'm not drinking.
3: I'm not drinking alone.
1: I love the dress. Love!
4: This crazy old thing. I just slip it on when I don't really care what I look like.
5: The tag's still on it.
2: I said just one drink, but if I lowball it, I'm guessing this is number 3.
6: Bedroom 3 if you want to shake the sheets with cats.

0: Ireland, he's a 5.
1: But would you go to tea with him?
0: No, but only because tea makes me vomit.
2: I'd love to do more work on Long Island if I could gain entry.
3: People disappear and reappear, and then they lose each other in the fray.
4: Do you like polo ponies?

0: the Met.
1: Don't you treat me that way. Don't you flirt with
2: now
1: my
2: cool
1: sister.
2: Cool it, Myrtle.
1: Are we to do that to Daisy, huh?
2: No, you don't mention Daisy.
1: Oh, why not? You take shots at George every chance you can get, but Daisy's off limits.
2: I'm warning you, Myrtle.
1: Daisy, Daisy, Daisy. I'll say it whenever I want. Daisy. You broke my nose. You broke my nose.
3: You broke my sister's nose.
2: It was an accident.
3: Don't touch her.
1: If you touch me, I'll call the cops.
4: If I wondered whether Tom's an asshole, Tom's an asshole.

0: Have you heard of the Dicegwith family?
1: The Dicegwiths? Why, yes, of course. Hasn't everyone?
0: Then you've heard of Highhurst Castle?
1: Of course.
0: You're aware, then, of their position, their vast wealth and influence?
1: Yes, yes. What's it got to do with me?
0: You're a Dicegwith.
1: What?
0: You're a Dicegwith.
1: No.
0: The Dicegwith blood is flowing through you.
1: Me? A Dicegwith?
0: A genuine bona fide Dicegwith.
1: Rubbish.
0: Of course, you don't believe me, do you?
1: You must be mad.
0: Very well, then. If your mother was not a Dicegwith, what was her maiden name?
1: She always insisted that the only name that mattered was my father's.

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Till she met your father one fateful day, she knew it was love, and yet the family declared she'd been led astray by a climbing, conniving Castilian. Oh, let him go, or else you'll know a life you will live to regret. This was no idle threat.

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0: apostrophe Y squid. 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Monty, you're a dice squid.
1: I'm all of a sudden a dice squid.
0: Yes,

0: of the...
1: The grandson
0: of... Sorry.
1: The nephew of the second Earl of Highhurst.
0: The thought occurred, why should I believe a woman who might very well be insane? And yet, there seemed to be an air of authenticity to this document.

0: think. I was actually saying how I hate you being happy. It's as if I carry around some terrible curse. Oh, Mr. Eggerman, I'm sorry.
1: Sir, you will accompany me to the pavilion.
0: Carl Magnus.
1: I think the situation speaks for itself.
0: Carl Magnus, dear, you won't be too impulsive, will you?
1: Whatever the provocation, I remain a civilized man. The lawyer and I are merely going to play a little Russian roulette.
0: Russian roulette?
1: Well, sir, are you ready, sir?
2: I beg your pardon, ready for what?
0: Russian roulette!
2: Oh, Russian roulette. That's with a pistol, isn't it? And you spin... Well, why not? Excuse me, madame.

0: is in town.
1: What's happening?
2: Dear Miss Ormfeld, my husband and Mr. Eggerman are dueling in the pavilion.
1: Are you insane? You let them do it? Oh, you lunatic! You've killed him, Frederick!
2: Oh, Magnus!
3: My dear Miss Ormfeld, he merely grazed his ear. I trust his performance in the law courts is a trifle more professional. Charlotte. I am prepared to forgive you, dear. But I feel this house is no longer a suitable place for us.
2: Yes, my darling, I agree.
3: You will pack my things and meet me in the stables. I will have the car ready.
2: Yes, dear. Oh, call Magnus. You became a tiger for me.

0: I.
1: Yes.
0: Then we.
2: No, would she?
3: Guess.
1: Now I get it. Let's go.
4: No one plots like Gaston. Takes cheap shots like Gaston.
2: Plans to persecute harmless crackpots like Gaston.
4: Yes, I'm endlessly wildly resourceful.
2: As down to the depths you descend.
4: I won't even be mildly remorseful.
2: Just as long as you get what you want in the end.
4: Who has

0: we're here to—
1: Silence! I know why you are here.
2: So, can you help us?
1: Can I help you? Can I help you, my dear boy? I don't need the Nederlanders. Called the Schuberts Empty Suits, the most powerful composer in the biz. I'm more dangerous than Spider-Man, more fierce than Kinky Boots, and my lovers say I'm longer than Les Mis.
3: He deflowered Noble Coward.
4: He showed Porter who's the top.
5: He made Lo seem even lower than a pawn.
1: And I wipe my ass with anything by Elton freaking John. He prefer that he were Von Schwarzenheim.
2: I'm still not clear on whether or not you can help.
1: Have you not heard a word I've said? Have you not read the New York Times? Have you never visited a BroadwayWorld.com message board?

That's right. I'm the man who spent the better part of 1976 troubling with Comden and Green. I once taught Patty LaFone to belch the overture to Promises, Promises. I once gave Lin-Manuel Miranda a rhyme so perfect, he pooped his pants. I get sexually aroused.

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All those things we hold near and dear to our hearts. Thank you.

0: Hey, this place is not so bad.
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0: I know. 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

0: logically destroyed.
1: It's the opinion of this court that this child is depraved on the account he ain't had a normal home.
2: Hey, I'm depraved on account of I'm deprived.
1: So take your

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I am sick. Sick, sick. Like I'm sociologically sick. It is my humble opinion that this child does not need to have his head shrunk at all. Juvenile delinquency is nothing more than a social disease. Hey, I got a social disease. So take him to a social worker.

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All they do is wrap you up in their arms and hold on tight without an ounce of selfishness to it. I hope you become addicted, baby. 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

0: Okay, can I just say something crazy?
1: I love crazy.
0: 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And then suddenly I bump into you.
1: I was thinking the same thing.

0: 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Will you marry me?
1: Can I say something crazier?

0: There's 100 different reasons why he shouldn't stay. There's not one that I believe in that could make him go away. If you want to make him leave here, then before you do, there's something I should say.
1: I can't talk about this now.

0: Where is he?
1: He's gone. He thought we didn't want him.
0: I'm going after him.
2: He's not our responsibility.
0: Henry, we're all

0: Nine Birdcage Walk.
1: Hello, Bear. I hope you're hungry, 'cause by the time we're done, you'll be absolutely starved.

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I never thought that it would go this far. So I just stand here, sorry, searching for something to say. Something to say.

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So you make it true. 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

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But we were happy. I guess I couldn't let that go.

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What if everyone knew? Would they like what they saw? Or would they hate it too? Will I just keep on running away from what's true? All I ever do is run.

0: I just wanted time together as a happy...
1: Happy?
0: ...family.
1: Hardly.
2: There's not anything as bad as camping with your mum and dad. No one wants to see mum swimming naked.
1: According to statistics, any benefits of wild swimming are outweighed by the risk of having lots of fish swimming up and nibbling on your dangly bits.
3: Oh, damn.

0: Watch your step. 70% of slips and trips happen in transport hubs.
1: Hello, Bear.
0: Uh-oh, stranger danger.
2: May I help you?
1: I don't mean to be rude, but what are you doing here? On your own?

0: direction. But maybe you could point me in a friendly direction.
1: Please look after this bear.
2: Look here. Where are your responsible adults?
0: Who?
3: Your mum and dad.
0: Oh, well, they died when I was little.
2: Oh, let me guess. Your home's been destroyed and all you've got left is one ancient relation and not a penny to your name.
0: How did you know? My home was destroyed in an earthquake and Aunt Lucy is told to look after me. She had to go to a special home for retired bears.
1: Where?
0: In darkest Peru. There aren't many of us left there. I'm quite a rare bear.
1: And what will you do if you don't find a home?
0: I thought I'd just sleep over there, in that bin.
2: That's the spirit.
1: How about you come home with us?
2: Mary? A bear is the last thing this family needs right now.
1: It's only for one night.
2: Couldn't we just leave him in lost property?
3: He's not an umbrella.
1: Just until we can find the right people to look after you. Would you like that?
0: Thank you. I would like that more than any...

0: here. Well, I'd love to stop and chat, but I have to go and clean out my handbag or something.
1: Age does not wither her.
2: I was expecting a rather stout matron.
3: Yeah,

0: Take it.
1: What? But you know, I can't read this.
2: Well, you have to learn.
3: Because now it's up to you.
0: For both of us.